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Yeah, they just hanging around the theaters like that girl by the whirlpool.

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0: Jump down a manhole, light yourself a candle. 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

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If I just remember all the famous men that had a fall just to rise again, they just pick themselves up and they dust themselves off. They pick themselves up and they dust themselves off. They pick themselves up and they